0: Radio Universidad.
1: It was just one of those things, just one of those craziest flings, one of those bells that now and then rings, just one of those things. 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

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Yeah.

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1: Monday night and I feel so low. Yes, I count the hours, but they go so slow. Yes, I know.

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1: If them want to win the revolution, they must win it with Rasta. It can't win no other way, because if you win other way, you have to fight again. When you Rasta win, there's no more war.

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I said to you, like the French people do, Mama, it's so good. Oh, yes. Every word, every sigh, every kiss, dear.

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No one to talk with, but I'm happy on a shelf.